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Or if you're right here in Boston, let me know. Like I said, at DJ Plus1 on Instagram. 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It's jamming.

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1: Yes, what's up, man? 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Every weekend I count down the top 30 songs of the week. Plus, a lot of the industry homies jump on there with me. 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

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I'm DJ Vince One in the mix and on the mic. You can hit me with your shout-out or request on Instagram, at RealDJVinceOne, all right? 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Hang on.

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0: 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It's your boy DJ Pub Dog. Every weekend, I count down the top 30 songs of the week. Plus, a lot of the industry homies jump on there with me. I got the old school quick mix.
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3: 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I'm DJ Vince One. Had a tap in from Tanaya and Bella on the North Shore. Wanting Kid Ink, I got it for you. You can get your shout out at Real DJ Vince One on Instagram. Let's go.

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0: or mixes, make sure you find him up. He does a lot of spots out of here. He's a producer too, so definitely hit him up. Go hit that follow for him. It's at DJ El Cid. All right, coming right back with this Motion Party. Whatever else you want to hear, hit us up right now. It's DJ El Cid, or of course at JAMN945. We'll be right back.
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0: right here on JM 94.5. She's going to be at the MGM Music Hall the night before Thanksgiving. 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DJ Elsa just shut it down. Make sure you show him a lot of love. He's on every weekend. He's a producer too, so definitely find him up. It's at DJ Elsa. Elsa, we appreciate you, right? We got Access Pro coming up next.
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4: Let's get the party started. 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Friends to lovers need a part to star in. 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

And there's a contest tab right there, too. So while you're listening, scroll that contest tab. If you have a hard time winning on air, you can win right there. 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

0: just shut it down. Make sure you show him a lot of love. He does a lot of spots out here in Boston. He DJs out in Foxwoods. Ty Law, he does a lot of events with him. Make sure you find him up. Go hit that follow for him. It's at DJ Access Pro. Access, we appreciate you. We got more mixes coming up on the other side with the Friday Night Throwdown. Don't go anywhere. We'll be right back.
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Shout outs to Oscar, got Isabel in the car. They're driving back to Leominster. I got you with this throwback TI when I come back.

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about the Grace. Got Noah in the car right now. They're driving back to Boogie Down Brockton. Watch this throwback right here. Some Big Sean and Chris Brown. What else we doing, man? 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Every

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What's good, Boston? It's Marikon Tupana, DJ Bago. Big shout out going out to Lizette. She hit us up on a talkback feature on the iHeartRadio app. Celebrating your birthday. Feliz cumpleaños. If you want some J. Cole, I got you. A brand new one I got right here. Legacy, I like this track. So make sure you don't go anywhere. Keep it a lock right here where you got it. Jamming. Way by Boston's number one for hip hop. Jamming 94.5. Big shout out going out to Tatiana. She hit us up on the talkback feature on the iHeartRadio app. Thank you for keeping us a lock. She wants some Bad Bunny. I got you. Where you at, Pereira? Let's take it there too. But first, J. Cole, man. Smarter Money Favorites right here. Legacy. Turn me up, Austin. I know you.

0: Listen, gracias. Thank you for keeping me on blast. I'm running up out of heat. But tomorrow you can catch me at La Fabrica jumping on my Latin vibe. You know how it goes down. Cambridge, pull up on me. Stop on my page for all the details at DJ Big O1. Always for Oscar and the number one. And Boston, don't forget, always keep it unlocked to what you got it. Con Jimmy. Happy Saturday. Feliz Sábado.
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Cause this rant that's so bad, I don't see it. Where? 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I won't keep it. 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Really.

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0: Let's go.
6: Yes, let's go. What up, man? I'm DJ Pup Dog, about to count down the top 30 songs of the week on this first weekend of October. Man, this year has been flying by. Lots going on today, man. I got celebrity birthdays going down. Plus, right after song number 16, King of the Dancehall, Beanie Man. You know how many hits that dude has? He just dropped a new song with Snoop Dogg and Elephant Man. This one right here.

me after song number 16 and right before the number one song, which is a little ways away. I do have that old school quick mix going down, right? Shouts to everybody rocking with us all throughout New England on Boston's Jam 94.5. Huge signal out there, leaks into Connecticut, Maine, New Hampshire, Rhode Island. Shouts to my guy Dylan. We out in Tucson, Arizona on Hot 98.3. Tag me up. Let me know where you're checking us out from, right? Starting off the top 30 right here. The song is called Around Me. I like this one. Come on.

0: gonna take that number one spot. Put those guesses in right now. It's at DJ Pub Dog. 28 songs till we find out. Let's do a birthday flashback for my guy ASAP Rocky. It's his birthday this weekend. Let's drop this classic one right here. Yo, Rocky, talk to him real quick.
1: Hey, yo, check this out. This ASAP Rocky, aka Flocko. I'm here with the homie DJ Pup Dog, and you've got it on the Weekend Top 30. Let's get it. Let's get it.

0: Rocky. It's his birthday this weekend. Let me know some of your favorite ASAP Rocky songs or his wife's songs. We can play both. Why not? They're one now. Hit me up right now. It's at DJ Pup Dog. Right? Dolly Baby is going to keep it going right now. Let's go.
1: It's song number 28 right here on

He turns 38. Gwen Stefani, she turns 57 this weekend. My homie Molly, shake it to the max, she turns 25. Rich homie Quan would have been 37 this weekend if we hadn't lost him back in 2024. Little Mama, she turns 37. The homie Sturdy Youngin, he turns 21 this weekend. Monday, October 5th, Erica Banks, she turns 28. And shares a birthday with my homegirl Brooke Valentine, who turns 42. Travis Kelce from the Kansas City Chiefs, he turns 37 on Monday. Wednesday, October 7th, super talented Toni Braxton, she turns 59. Thursday, October 8th, talk about talented, Bruno Mars, he turns 41. Let me know some of your favorite Bruno Mars records so we can rock one for you. Nick Cannon, he turns 46 on Thursday. I wonder how his birthdays are with all his baby mamas and the kids. Someone needs to document that, man. CeCe Winans, she turns 62 on Thursday. G Herbo, he turns 31. Super talented, straight from Cambridge, Mass, Matt Damon, he turns 56 on Thursday. Friday, October 9th, Lecrae, he turns 47. Let's do it up right now for Bruno Mars. He's got so many hits. Let's drop this classic one.

0: Alex's birthday on Thursday. Let me know some of your favorite Bruno Mars records so we can rock one for you. Karol G is going to keep it going right now with Baby Wow. Come on.
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back in 2002 called the Coolie Dance Rhythm. If you find me on my Instagram, I did a little version of all the hit records that came out of that rhythm. A rhythm is the same instrumental that a lot of artists jumped on. Big dancehall culture. Go check out that video on my Instagram at DJ Pup Dog. Right, we got 25 of the biggest songs coming up. Let's do a flashback for Gwen Stefani. It's her birthday this weekend, turning 57. Let's drop this one right here. It's Holla.

0: out in Hawaii on 93.9 The Beat. Jamie, what's going on? We out in the LA Riverside area on 99.1 KGGI. Tag me up. Let me know where you're checking this out from, right? Baby Chief, do it right here. This song is everywhere. Ghetto Love Story. Come on.
1: It's song number 24 right here.

0: those songs take that number one spot. Put those guesses in right now. It's at DJ Pup Dog. 22 songs till we find out. Let's do a birthday flashback for the homie Molly right here. This song was everywhere. It still is everywhere. It's Shake It to the Max. Yo, Molly, talk to him real quick.
1: Hey, what up? It's Molly. You're live in the mix with DJ Pup Dog.

0: Molly right there, Shake It to the Max. Big record a couple years ago, still doing this thing. Shouts to the homie Molly. This song was a future hit a couple weeks ago. This is a no-brainer. This is going to be a number one song. This is such a massive, great-sounding record right here from Janae Aiko and Kendrick Lamar. It's so good. Come on.
1: It's song number 22 right here on DJ

Janae Aiko and Kendrick Lamar, that song is great. It was a feature hit a couple weeks ago. That's going to be a number one song. What are we in, October right now? Say by first or second week of November, that'll be the number one song. I'm going to pull out receipts later too, all right? Big shout out to King of Dancehall, Beanie Man. He's going to be on air with me after song number 16. Of course, he's got so many hits, but he did drop an album, and he's got this song bubbling with Snoop and Elephant Man.

That was the number one song this exact weekend last year. Who's going to take the number one song for this weekend of October? We're almost there. We got 20 songs till we find out. Let's do a feature here real quick. This is such a vibe right here. This is called Trance from Quavo, produced by Pharrell. Come on.

0: Future hit right there. If you want that song to be on the countdown, you got to download it, stream it, request it. Once it gets to the top 30, it gets right here on your favorite station. That's Quavo, produced by Pharrell, called Trance, all right? We got 20 of the biggest songs coming up. Let's do a flashback for Beanie Man, who's going to be on air with me after song number 16. Let's drop this one with Maya real quick. Yo, Beanie, talk to him real quick.
1: Zakayakaya now. This is Beanie Man telling you everything nice. I'm bigging up DJ Pop Dog. Ziggy Zow, Ziggy Zow, anyhow, bad man now, Ziggy Zow, Ziggy Zow.

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6: 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What up, man? It's your boy DJ Pup Dog, counting down the top 30 songs of the week. If you're just joining in, you're a little late, man. I already did 10 of the top 30 records. You're in at a good time, though. I got 20 of the biggest songs coming up. Right after song number 16, Beanie Man, he's going to be on air with us. Let me know where you're checking us out from. Shouts to everybody rocking with us out in Florida on 105.5 The Beach. Shorty and Quest, what up? We out in the San Diego area on Jam 95.7. Frankie V and Chino, tag me up. Let me know where you're checking us out from, right? Kicking off the top 20, Victoria Monet, who just dropped an album. Super solid project. Here she is with Reach Out.
2: It's song number 20 right here on D.

Karol G and Bruno Mars right there with Still, coming in at song number 19. Pretty solid album. I love the one with Drake. There's another one called Baby Wow, which actually was on the countdown earlier at song number 26. That one's coming in at song number 19, right? We got 18 of the biggest songs coming up, but right now it's time for Celebrity Birthday.

0: this weekend. My homie Molly, shake it to the max. She turns 25. Rich homie Quan would have been 37 this weekend if we hadn't lost him back in 2024. Little Mama, she turns 37. The homie Sturdy Youngin, he turns 21 this weekend. Monday, October 5th, Erica Banks, she turns 28. Shares a birthday with my homegirl Brooke Valentine, who turns 42. Travis Kelce from the Kansas City Chiefs, he turns 37 on Monday. Wednesday, October 7th, super talented Toni Braxton, she turns 59. Thursday, October 8th, talk about talented, Bruno Mars, he turns 41. Let me know some of your favorite Bruno Mars records so we can rock one for you. Nick Cannon, he turns 46 on Thursday. I wonder how his birthdays are with all his baby mamas and the kids. Someone needs to document that, man. CeCe Winans, she turns 62 on Thursday. G Herbo, he turns 31. Super talented, straight from Cambridge, Mass, Matt Damon, he turns 56 on Thursday. Friday, October 9th, Lecrae, he turns 47. Let's do it up right now for Bruno Mars. He's got so many hits. Let's drop this classic one right here. Yo, Bruno, talk to him real quick.
1: Hey guys, this is Bruno Mars with DJ Pup Dog.

Chris Brown, Bryson Tiller. Face card is usually referencing a very pretty face right there. Shasta Skilla Baby and Breezy and Tiller. We got 17 of the biggest songs coming up in about 6 minutes. King of the Dance Hall, Beanie Man, he's going to be on. He's got an album out and he's got this song bubbling.

0: Pup Dog. Let's stop down the countdown real quick. King of the Dance Hall is on air with me. Beanie, what's up, my guy?
1: Yeah, I've been good. I'm just here doing the do, you know?
0: Yeah. Taking it back old school. All the promos. Do you miss all that?
1: Yeah, well, you know, you got to do it old school because the authenticity have to be there. It have to keep going on. You can't stop it.
0: Right, man. Eminescence is out right now. How was it getting back in the studio? I know you live in the studio. I've known you for a long time. You've always been in the studio. You always love performing. I've seen you perform your whole career pretty much. And how was it getting back into the studio, creating this album? Because I know you probably got another 1,000 records ready to go.
1: Yeah, always. Because we don't just make one album. We make like 3 albums.
0: Right.
1: You know, to get one from it. Yeah, so... You know, music has always been my thing, and studio has always been my thing. Because, you know, my thing go. My thing is work hard in the studio, work hard on stage. So, you know, that's my thing. So I'm always working. So this album is really, it was fun making this album.
0: It sounded like a lot of fun. A lot of great samples in there, too. You joined forces again with the ones that you did it with back in the 80s and 90s and 2000, man.
1: Link up back with Maya and T.I., It was a great thing. Like, seriously, then finally link up with Snoop Dogg to have a record together, like this one. Yeah, and having Snoop doing what I do sound like one of Jamaican finest artists.
0: When he first came out as, you know, remember when he did the reggae album? What was it like as a Jamaican, as a reggae, a pure reggae artist? Like, were you like, bro, you've already done the hip-hop thing. Why are you coming over here? How was that? What was the thought process when you first did that?
1: No, man, see, we as Jamaican, I don't think we fight people who try to do our music.
0: Yeah.
1: I think it made the music look better. Because when an artist like Snoop decides, say, I'm going to do some reggae, you know, the music kind of finally looked better. Because Snoop, he sell millions of records in his own turf. And then he come on our turf now, you know. So I think that giving a different listening ears to the music. So I love that. Even when the Spanish people came out and reggaeton and all that, and I think it gave the music a different push.
0: Yeah.
1: Just it.
0: We know about the reggae culture, but yeah, there's some people still that have.
1: Yeah, like some people just listen to hip hop music only.
0: True.
1: So Snoop doing that is giving a different audience, a different, you know, give us a different listening ears.
0: There it is. Let's get into the song for you. While I got you on, go ahead and introduce it for everybody. You know what you got to do, man.
1: All right, this song is for you. It's Beanie Man and 9 people. When I say 9, I mean actually 9 people. So, you know, listen to this one. It's called For You. Representing for the number one DJ, and he's giving you the baddest mix. He's called Original Pup Dogg. Zaka Zaka Zow now.
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1: 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It's on.

0: Back in the flesh. Shebang, Drizzy Drake right there coming in at song number 15. I'm DJ Pub Dog. Shouts to everybody rocking with us all throughout Maine on every signal out there on Hot Radio Maine. Shouts to my guy Ryan Delon. We out on the LA Riverside area on 99.1 KGGI. Tag me up. Let me know where you're checking us out from, right? Pitbull and Lil Jon's going to keep it going right now. Come on.
1: It's song number 14.

0: Can you move right there? My boy HB Monty caught up with Lil Jon and asked him these three very important questions. What artist would you like to work with? What DJ and what producer? Check this out.
1: David Guetta's just been so freaking consistent. It's like, it's insane. His pop hits. So David Guetta for DJ. Producer, whoever. And I have never worked with Dr. Dre. That would be cool. Artist, you know, Olivia Dean. The way she make her music makes you feel is not like anybody else's music right now. A lot of pop music is just, it's like a white piece of paper. It's nothing on it. It's nothing. It's no spirit. When you hear her sing, it just makes you happy.
0: That is Lil Jon when he was backstage with my homie HB Monty. HB Monty, what up, my guy? Check out that full clip on my blog. Find me up at DJ Pub Dog. Who's taking that number one spot this week? Will it be Future?

0: brought out Ye at the LA show, man. The place went nuts. We got 12 of the biggest songs coming up. This weekend is ASAP Rocky's birthday. I asked you any songs from ASAP or his wife, Rihanna. And of course, this one came in real quick, man. Umbrella right here. Come on.
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0: it's her man ASAP Rocky's birthday, so I asked any ASAP Rocky or Rihanna records. We played some from ASAP earlier. Let me know some of your favorite ones from ASAP Rocky so we can rock one for him on his birthday weekend, all right? J. Cole is going to keep it going right now. Come on.
1: It's song number 12 right here on DJ Pup Dog's Top 30 Countdown. I know you.

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1: Spend That, Young Miami, coming in at song number 11. When she was on air with me, we talked about the influence of that song. Check this out.
2: Even with me, I'm paying attention to what my kids are listening to and what they do on TikToks. Like, when I see my daughter on TikTok, I'm like, hey, what's that? You know, and I talk to her as a mom, like, okay, you know, this is cool, but it's a cute little dance, but we're not doing that. So I think that for me, it's just about having fun and making good music and making people feel good. But when it comes to the nitty gritty of, you know, teaching right from wrong, that's a parent shop.
1: That is Young Miami. When she was on earlier today, Beanie Man was on. I'll podcast this whole show up when the weekend is done. Plus, you can check out all the interview clips on my YouTube and my TikToks. Find me up. It's at DJ Pup Dog, right? 10 songs till we find out who's going to take that number one spot. Who had the number one spot this exact weekend 4 years ago in 2022? It was Nicki Minaj with Super Freaky Girl. Yo, Nicki, talk to him real quick.
3: Y'all, make sure to follow my boo, DJ Pup Dog. I don't know. Do not be spamming him if y'all not following him, okay? Because he is one of us, and we

0: one song this exact weekend 4 years ago in 2022. Who's going to take that number one spot for this weekend of 2026? 10 songs till we find out, right? Let's do a future hit. This album just came out. Victoria Monet, she is so dope, man. Go check out her album. Here she is with Juicy. Yo, Vic, talk to him real quick.
1: What's up? It's your girl, Victoria Monet. It's DJ Pup Dog's Top 30 Countdown right here on your favorite station.

0: Those songs take that number one spot. Put those guesses in right now. It's at DJ Pub Dog. 8 songs till we find out. Let's do a top 30 flashback real quick for Beanie Man, who was on air with me a little while ago. He's got a new album out. Let's drop one of his classics right here. Yo, Beanie, talk to him real quick.
1: Zagayagaya now. This is Beanie Man telling you everything nice. I'm bigging up DJ.

rocking with us all throughout Virginia on 93.5 102.7 JJS. Ryan O'Brien, what's going on? We all over New England on Boston's Gemma 94.5, huge signal, leaks into Connecticut, Rhode Island, New Hampshire, Maine. Shout out to my guy Dylan out there. Tag me up, let me know where you're checking us out from, right? Keeping the countdown going, shout out to Ariana Grande. Took home two awards last week at the VMAs, Song of the Summer and Best Visual Effects for this one. It's Hate That I Made.

0: Gwen Stefani, she turns 57 this weekend. My homie Molly, Shake It to the Max, she turns 25. Rich Homie Quan would have been 37 this weekend if we hadn't lost him back in 2024. Little Mama, she turns 37. The homie Sturdy Youngin, he turns 21 this weekend. Monday, October 5th, Erica Banks, she turns 28. Shares a birthday with my homegirl Brooke Valentine, who turns 42. Travis Kelce from the Kansas City Chiefs, he turns 37 on Monday. Wednesday, October 7th, super talented Toni Braxton, she turns 59. Thursday, October 8th, talk about talented, Bruno Mars, he turns 41. Let me know some of your favorite Bruno Mars records so we can rock one for you. Nick Cannon, he turns 46 on Thursday. I wonder how his birthdays are with all his baby mamas and the kids. Someone needs to document that, man. CeCe Winans, she turns 62 on Thursday. G Herbo, he turns 31. Super talented, straight from Cambridge, Mass, Matt Damon, he turns 56 on Thursday. Friday, October 9th, Lecrae, he turns 47. Let's do it up right now for Bruno Mars. He's got so many hits. Let's drop this classic one right here. Yo, Bruno, talk to him real quick.
1: Hey guys, this is Bruno Mars with DJ Pup Dog.

It's his birthday on Thursday. Let me know some of your favorite Bruno Mars records so we can rock one for you. We got five of the biggest songs coming up, man. Let's do a future hit real quick. This is such a dope record. It's AZ Chike with Tyler, the Creator, right here.

0: Future right there coming in at song number 5. What up, man? I'm DJ Pub Dog, counting it down right here on your favorite station. 4 songs till we find out who's going to take that number 1 spot. Plus, right before the number 1 song, we do have that old school quick mix going down. Right before I get into this, Tems, she talks about how stop putting her in an Afrobeat box just because she's from Nigeria. Check this out.
1: My music is alternative, Afro, soul, R&B. It's like a mesh of different genres. I didn't know about genres, so I was just making music, so that's why this is a bit weird. Any music that comes out of Nigeria, people just put it under Afrobeats because it's Nigeria, it's Africa. So now the new name for African music seems to be Afrobeats.
0: All facts right there. Here she is with what you need. Come on.

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We are in October. Spooky season is in full effect now. We have so much to talk about. It's Jesse stepping in with Kendrick and SZA. 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

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She had an amazing performance, by the way. And if you missed any of it, you can still catch it on Disney Plus or Hulu. 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
17: Boston weather.
18: Enjoy this beautiful weather, mostly sunny throughout your Saturday with temps near 70.
6: clear throughout your night tonight with temps in the 50s.
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You guys, I don't know how this year went by so fast, but I'm starting to think back to all of the goals that I made at the beginning of the year, and I have not completed anything. 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We can still make some progress at least. It's Gemma 94.5, Boston's number one for hip-hop right here on this first weekend of the month.

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4: Enjoy this beautiful weather, mostly sunny throughout your Saturday with temps near 70. Clear throughout your night tonight with temps in the 50s.
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We got a commercial-free hour for you right here. 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Here's Nicki Minaj and Drake.

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Let us know on that talkback mic if you have a birthday coming up. 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

0: Yes, what's up, man? It's your boy DJ Pup Dog. Every weekend, I count down the top 30 songs of the week. Plus, a lot of the industry homies jump on there with me. I got the old school quick mix.
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She's gonna be coming to TD Garden next month on the 23rd. So we're trying to get you in the building. 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

94.5, Boston's number one for hip hop. So we're getting closer to the end of the year, and we were supposed to already find out who was going to be performing at the next Super Bowl. They haven't said anything yet, even though rumors were that we were going to find out in September. So who do you think it'll be? I've been hearing a lot about Justin Bieber, possibly.

0: Yes, what's up, man? It's your boy DJ Pup Dog. Every weekend I count down the top 30 songs of the week. Plus, a lot of the industry homies jump on there with me. I got the old school quick mix.
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3: Enjoy this beautiful weather, mostly sunny throughout your Saturday with temps near 70. Clear throughout your night tonight with temps in the 50s.
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1: There's an old saying in Tennessee, I know it's in Texas, probably in Tennessee, that says, fool me once, shame on you. 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

Boston's number one for hip hop. I cannot wait for the release of the new season of Love is Blind because you know they filmed it right here in Boston. That's going to be dropping on Wednesday the 14th.

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1: 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You just don't have as much time. 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So let me know if you are putting those up this weekend and if you're already thinking about what you're going to be dressing up as for Halloween. 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

0: 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That'll be at 5 p.m. with DJ Pup Dog and special guest Beanie Man. Here's Bad Bunny.
1: Hey, Titi me preguntó si tengo muchas novias. 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
1: Yes, what's up, man? It's your boy DJ Pub Dog. Every weekend I count down the top 30 songs of the week. Plus, a lot of the industry homies jump on there with me. I got the old school quick mix.
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5: 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Clear throughout your night tonight with temps in the 50s.
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0: Rhymes right there with What You Need. I'm DJ Pub Dog. A lot of people put her in the Afrobeats category, and she's a dope all-around artist, and we talked about that. Check this out.
1: My music is alternative, Afro, soul, R&B. It's like a mesh of different genres. I didn't know about genres, so I was just making music, so that's why this is a bit weird. Any music that comes out of Nigeria, people just put it under Afrobeats because it's Nigeria, it's Africa. So now the new name for African music seems to be Afrobeats.
0: Facts, man. Tems is a full-on all-around artist, man. If you ever miss when artists are on air with me, make sure you find me up on my YouTube shorts and my TikToks. A lot of the interview clips get cut up over there, right? I'm DJ Pub Dog. Keeping it going right now. Boston, turn me up.

Jammin 94.5, Boston's number one for hip hop. If you could put five artists on the stage together that are alive right now, who would it be? For me, that guy right there for sure. Eminem, Alicia Keys has to be on that stage. J. Cole has to be on there. Kendrick and Drake. Oh, man. Yeah, both of them got to be on there. What's your ultimate concert lineup for artists that are around right now?

0: Who's it going to be? 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
1: Okay, I would have to say Cardi B, Remy Ma.
0: Whoa, Remy.
1: Summer Walker, Pink, and I'm going to have to go with Lotto.
0: Wow, you are no dudes on this thing. 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

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Bad Bunny, take it away. Come on.

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5: Boston weather.
6: Enjoy this beautiful weather. Mostly sunny throughout your Saturday with temps near 70. Clear throughout your night tonight with temps in the 50s.
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0: Yes, what's up, man? It's your boy DJ Pub Dog. Every weekend, I count down the top 30 songs of the week. Plus, a lot of the industry homies jump on there with me. I got the old school quick mix.
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Now I'm going commercial free. The team's going to be jumping in the mix at 5 o'clock all night long. Shouts to everyone having house parties tonight. Big shouts to my guy Jose. He's doing his house party out in Roxbury. Chloe doing her house party out in Chelsea. What's going on? 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Go make it happen. Come on. She's

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13: Boston weather.
1: Enjoy this beautiful weather, mostly sunny throughout your Saturday with temps near 70. Clear throughout your night tonight with temps in the 50s.
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0: 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We got more mixes on the other side.
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9: 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Thick lemon pepper.

0: blasting there. If you're working somewhere and you're blasting us, man, tag me up so I can shout you out. I got more mixes coming up on the inside. It's at JAMN945. I'll be right back.
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20: Enjoy this beautiful weather. Mostly sunny throughout your Saturday with temps near 70. Clear throughout your night tonight with temps in the 50s.
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Throwing it back. Come on.